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1: 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Det er også Katy Perry, Hot and Cold. Og til Blue, der fortsætter musikken. Nyd den her All Rise. Europe efterfølger med The Final Countdown.

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Det var Abracadabra til de her to herrer. 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